0: Said it, Jesus.
1: Take
0: out the heaven.
1: Take
0: out the tuna.
1: Take
0: out the tuna.
1: Take
0: out the heaven.
1: Said it,
0: Jesus.
1: Said it,
0: Jesus.
1: Said it, Jesus.

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When was the last time?

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It makes a man tremble, it makes a man shake. It shakes up my ground and stirs up my fear. I won't turn my back or pretend I'm not here. I'm filled up with emptiness, what's left?

said, son, you ever been to Vegas? I said, no. He said, that's where we're gonna go. You need a change of pace. When we hit the strip with all the wedding chapels and the neon signs, she said, I left my wallet in El Segundo and proceeded to take

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My name is Sunshine. These are my girls. Lace my palm with silver, baby. Oh, yeah, and they'll rock your world.

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1: Yeah, I...
0: Well, you had to relax. You had to relax.
1: Okay, I'm trying. Oh, wait.

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There's a thing or two to do. I'd like to paint a picture and have it come out looking

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You need to give yourself a chance, like holy rolling, like dog.